forever. Yesu alisema, mimi ni njia uzima na kweli. Jesus said, I am the way, the life, and the truth. Yesu

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1: All right, so great morning to you. Good morning, Seychelles. 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Have a great one. 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So, stay connected avec nous, le D5SAC, D5SAC, nous WhatsApp, et aussi nos applications SBC. Entre temps, nous écoutons un petit motivation. 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
2: I don't care what other people say, what society dictates us to do. Why should I listen to society which is led by so-called world leaders who only care about politics, economic growth, and fattening up their own pockets? My own leader is within, behind my ribs, and pumps my blood through my body. I am a revolutionary because I listen to my heart. I don't want anyone to pat on my back. I don't want to please anyone besides myself. I follow myself, and therefore, I follow my heart. It will tell you where to go and what to do. You just have to trust it. Being productive for a company or doing a job I hate just to get bread on the table isn't my idea of happiness. But I want to be happy. I want to live the life I want and be proud at the end of the day. Maybe we have many lives. Maybe we get reborn, who knows. But this life, exactly this life, under these circumstances, we will only experience once. So make the best of it. Follow your passion, follow your dream, follow your heart. If you strive to be happy all day, every day, everything else will follow. You won't starve, you won't become homeless, you will find a way. Imagine earning half you do now, but with your passion, it stops becoming work and you earn $3. Come time, you will become so good at what you do, you will soon double and triple your current salary just because you decided to be happy. You won't be dependent on the economy, won't have to ask for a pay rise, and won't have to argue anymore to go on sick leave. You'll be your own boss. You'll do what you love, and the best of all, you will be free, truly free. You will know the true value of life. Spend time creating. Spend time with your loved ones. Spend time perfecting an art form or a skill. Spend time relaxing the way you want to. In short, invest. Invest your time, invest your talent, invest your thoughts and dreams. Don't waste them. Wasting time and dreams is worse than wasting money. They don't teach us those things in school. They don't tell us what we should aspire, happiness and joy in life. No, they say if you don't work hard in school, you'll become a bum or end up working in a fast food joint. And let the people hate. They will say, well, I can't buy no food from happiness and love alone. I can't become rich by dreaming. Sure you can, try it. Maybe you won't have any money at the beginning. Maybe you'll struggle. Who knows? If you never try, you will never find out. Worst case scenario, after a year or so, you'll find yourself another job you don't like to pay your debts and bills. But at least you tried. You won't have regrets. Just follow your heart. You know how well you'll sleep at night? Because you will have a feeling of doing the right thing. You won't feel drained like coming home from a tiring 10-hour shift, feeling stressed and burned out. You'll feel free, happy, and relaxed. And we'll look forward to the next morning. Follow your heart.
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against the Prison Riot Inquiry Commission has been brought before the Constitutional Court. Two constitutional bodies argue that the Commission's live broadcast on television and other platforms violate human rights. The court has granted a 3-week extension for the legal representatives of the President, Basil Wao, and the Attorney General's Office representative, Corinne Rose, to submit their response. The government is moving forward with plans to introduce electric buses for the into the SPTC fleet as part of efforts to provide public transport services and traffic management in Seychelles. Transport Ports and Civil Aviation Minister Veronica Port made the announcement in the National Assembly yesterday. She was responding to a question from Senri Member of Parliament Satya Naidu, who sought details on SPTC's electric bus adoption plan, including the budget, the number of buses expected, proposed routes, and the long-term impact on the country's operating cost. French hard right leader Marine Le Pen has said she will run for presidency in 2027 and appeal to the country's highest court against an embezzlement conviction that requires her to wear an electronic tag for a year. The National Rally, RN, leader said she would pursue all legal avenues to defend her innocence and appeal to France's top civil court, the Court of Cassation. The appeal means the order to wear the tag is suspended until the Court of Cassation delivers its verdict on the case, likely early in 2027. The US has launched a series of powerful strikes on Iran in response to attacks on three commercial vessels in the Strait of Hormuz. US Central Command said on Tuesday it had begun the assault to impose heavy costs for targeting and attacking commercial shipping crew by innocent individuals in an international waterway. Iran's foreign deputy minister called on U.S. attacks a violation of the U.S.-Iran memorandum signed last year and warned that Tehran would take decisive measures. The Iranian state media says strikes had hit Keshm Island, Bandar Abbas, and Sirik, where people have been injured by shrapnel. No deaths have been reported. With this, we come to the end of our news summary. I'll be back at 7:30 for the French news.

0: Taking all this for the news in English, and our weather forecast for today, we'll be expecting some sun intervals, maximum temperature 29 degrees Celsius, minimum 24 degrees Celsius, a wind direction southeast to south, and of course with wind speeds 20 to 55 kilometers per hour, which will make the state of sea moderate and rough at times. So there you have it, this was your weather forecast here in Paradise FM. Good morning, Seychelles.
1: 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Have a good day. Always stay positive.
2: What up? It's Porky Pig. They call me P-double-L-G. 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

0: Alright, so now we're in the kids section. 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
1: By the way, I'm Gary Orkham Oliver Magma Ichabod the Deceiver. But my friends just call me Gumi for short.
2: Oh, so James.
1: 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Rolls off the face tendrils. James.
0: So voilà, il dit appel Gumi, mais Zodinton James. Hein? James, ça y est, James. Nous regardons le message de tech service et nous disons bonjour. Avenue de Chickmunks by Riley Patton. Ok, so c'est un peu difficile ça. Hein? Nous disons Liam F. Minions and the Monsters. Nous disons Haley and Casey Mahoun qui disons It's Minions and the Monsters. Good morning, guys. WhatsApp. Bonjour.
3: Good morning. My name is Naisha.
0: Hi, Naisha.
3: The answer is Minions and Monsters. Have a nice day. Bye.
0: Bye. Have a nice day too. Good morning.
3: Good morning, DJ Extreme. It's Amael. The answer is Minions and Monsters. Bye. Have a nice day. Long time no see.
0: Yes, Amael. Good morning. 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
4: Mr. Extreme, my name is Dion. And the answer is Chipmunks. Alvendus Chipmunks. Bye, have a nice day.
0: Bye, have a nice day. Alvendus Chipmunks, Alvendus, bonjour. Have a blessed one. Good morning, Daniela.
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0: Hello.
5: 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Bye. Have a nice day.
0: Bye. Have a nice day. Good morning.
6: Hi, my name is Daniela, and I think the answer is Space Jam. Bye. Have a nice day.
0: All right, Daniela, it's more Space Jam. Okay. Bonjour.
7: Bonjour. My name is Aya Rachel. The answer is Minions and Monsters.
0: Aya Rachel, ok, bonjour, nous avons Ethan Samson, nous avons Minions and Monsters, nous avons Eliel et Josiah. Good morning, guys.
8: Good morning, DJ Extreme, it's Eliel. It's Josiah. The answer is Minions and Monsters. Bye, have a nice day.
0: Bye.
8: See you.
0: See you, have a nice day. Enjoy. Then we go hug, ok? Bonjour.
9: 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My name is Ashley Abel, and the answer is Minions and Monsters. Bye, have a nice day.
0: Bye-bye, Ashley. Have a nice day. Team Solid around. Bonjour.
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0: Papa get more low now. What is more about now? 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Yeah.
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2: All right, good morning, sports fans. Let's kick it off in Wimbledon tennis before. So turning back at the clock on the center court, Novak Djokovic has proved once again why he is not from this planet. So in a breathless Wimbledon quarterfinal that the 39-year-old tennis icon survived a 5-hour, 15-minute marathon to defeat Canada's Felix Auger-Aliassime, a man 14 years his junior. So despite the grueling length of the match, Djokovic was still firing 122 miles per hour second serves and chasing down every baseline shot before finally icing the five-set thriller in the final set tiebreak. So Britain's Davis Cup captain Leon Smith summed it up perfectly, said, to play this level of tennis at that age is not really normal. So the 24-time Grand Slam champion moves into the semifinals, now just two wins away from an all-time record 25th major title. All right, so this morning, many drama about last night's matches in FIFA World Cup, Argentina against Egypt. So the defending champions are moving to the final eight. Argentina pulled off a thrilling 3-2 comeback victory over a resilient Egyptian squad at Atlanta Stadium. So the comeback, Argentina had to dig deep to secure the win, fighting their way back from a deficit to keep their hopes for the fourth World Cup title alive. So the stoppage time chaos, it went, if you want a wild start for you, the end of the match was an absolute bedlam, all right? So the intensity boiled over, the Egyptian received a staggering 5 yellow cards in the second half stoppage time alone. In the 95th minute, the 95th minute again, 98th minute, 99th minute, and the 103rd minute. So we're going to come back and talk about that match last night. Moving on for some more football stats. Over at BC Palace in Vancouver. It was a nail-biting that went all the way to the wire. So after 120 minutes of deadlock game, 0-0 game, Switzerland held their nerve in the penalty shootout, winning 4-3 to break Colombia's heart. So Swiss goalkeeper Gregor Kobel made some massive saves to keep his squad alive, while Colombia's Davinson Sanchez missed the crucial penalty to seal the Colombia's fate. So now you have a massive quarterfinal shutdown, of course, Argentina versus Switzerland. So, already seen who's going to win the World Cup. We'll be back with some more sports updates, some sports banter. Stay tuned.
3: Tous les jours de paradis. 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

0: All right, so nu begynder det til game time. Of course, by future, ikke Tyler. Så nu begynder det ku mange empty boot clip, kisot skud football weekly, eli yeah, newspaper The Guardian, den kibase UK. 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So mon guys sans regarder ku sa interview ki tin passé après kota captain Chivico Tipeji FIFA World Cup e rigged. 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Alright, so, nous écoutons un coup qui, Football Weekly, Yana Buji, The Guardian, Laba UK.
1: I don't understand why the threshold is higher in the penalty area than anywhere else on the pitch. It's either a foul or it isn't.
2: The manager, Hossam Hassan of Egypt, said he will not watch a single minute of the rest of the World Cup because of the injustice his team suffered. Zico said the referee was not fair, the tournament's been fixed.
3: It will be overshadowed by the refereeing performance by Francois Letexier because of what happened in it, which is a shame because Egypt did so well for quite a period in this game.
4: I don't like the refereeing stuff. I just don't like accusations of bias and fixing because I don't think that that is what's happening, even though I can see what the motivation would be. Conversely, the fact that the referee gave a decision against the hosts that they didn't like is one of the things that's being used to kind of slightly destroy the integrity of the World Cup. And I

0: respect the fact that even in their incompetence, the referees are impartial.
1: The frustration is two-pronged, right? They have that goal disallowed for a foul, but a long time before they score. And then the winner, Salah, is kind of kicked. Dale Johnson saying, because it's in the box, there's a higher threshold for VAR. So it's probably right, but you can totally see the sense of injustice.
2: Well, I think if you disallow one, you have to disallow both, because the fouls are pretty similar. I don't understand why the threshold is higher in the penalty area than anywhere else on the pitch. It's either a foul or it isn't. The fact that not a single Argentina player was booked in this game is unbelievable.
1: It is unbelievable.
2: Tagliafico and Romero could both have been sent off. Like Barney, I don't think the ref is bent. I just think he didn't have a very good game.
3: So voilà un petit guitare, Lola. So oui, nous ne voyons que les yeux qui... 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Bonjour à tous.

0: 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Here's your star message.
1: All right, Cancer, good morning to you, okay? So, trust your gut on this one. Your intuition is running at an all-time high, so you deeply am intuitive, right? Leo, time to shine. Step into the spotlight and let your natural confidence do the talking. You're the main character today. And finally, Virgo, perfect day for a quick declutter, clear space and a clear mind. So your vibe is fresh and focused. 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This exec application SBC. Capable faire rien, vous pouvez petit voice note, n'a fait bien même. Good morning, Seychelles.
2: Ouais, moi, la santé, pour moi, normal, on fait mon traitement, pas et vous faites tous les jours.

0: Libra, Scorpio, Sagittarius, this is what today holds for you.
1: All right, let's check out Libra. Good morning. Balance is everything. So make sure you're giving yourself as much love as you can give others. So your vibe is harmonious today. Scorpio, focus on the mystery. Okay, a little curiosity today will reveal a great opportunity. So your vibe is intriguing. And Sagittarius, good morning. 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

0: And wrapping for today's horoscope with Capricorn, Aquarius, and Pisces.
1: All right, so Sagittarius just messaged me saying visiting a new coffee shop today was actually the top on my to-do list, so it's right. So Capricorn, good morning. 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

0: Et bien, moi, je dis plus bonne, nous prenons nos news 4 heures. 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
1: Paradise FM, the Public Utilities Corporation, PUC, is continuing to implement measures to meet the country's water demand, including increasing desalination production and enforcing water restrictions to conserve supplies. The general manager of PUC's water division, Ibrahima Diallo, said water levels have fallen significantly due to the prolonged dry weather. Reservoirs at La Gogue, Rochon and Le Niol, along with other dams across the country, are now at low levels and cannot meet current demand. PUC is therefore encouraging households to install water storage tanks to reduce the impact of restrictions. At the same time, work continues with key partners on the construction of new dams at Grand-Anse-Saint-Mahé and on Pralin.
2: We have not received much rain for the past 2 months, and our rivers and barrages level has gone to a lower level. We've been noticing this day by day. So eventually, we had to start our desalination plant for us to be able to meet the demand. So we have to impose restrictions over Mahé, Pralin and La Digue. And the restriction hours for Mahé is from 9 a.m. to 5 p.m. in the morning, and at night from 9 p.m. to 5 a.m. in the morning, and likewise for Pralin. Only on La Digue, we only have night restrictions from 11 p.m. to 5 a.m.
1: The Supreme Court has scheduled new hearing dates this month to continue the case brought by the Office of the Ombudsman and the Human Rights Commission against the Commission of Inquiry into the Montagne-Posé prison riot. The two bodies are seeking to stop the live broadcast of the Commission's proceedings, arguing that it could affect the rights of witnesses and interfere with their own investigation. An earlier request for an interim order to halt the broadcast was dismissed by Judge Daudin due to insufficient evidence. The case will now proceed after the Ombudsman and Human Rights Commission confirm they wish to continue. Meanwhile, related constitutional issues are also before the Constitutional Court, where both institutions are challenging the Commission of Inquiry's mandate and its overlap with their independent investigation. Responses from the Commission's legal team and the Attorney General are still pending. The Seychelles Revenue Commission, the SRC, has announced that effective Monday the 13th of July, it will implement a new policy governing the use of checks for tax and duty payments. Explaining the rationale behind the new policy, Tax Commissioner Gayathri Shetty said the measure is intended to strengthen the Commission's revenue collection processes while encouraging

0: taxpayers to adopt their digital payment methods. Under the new policy, a maximum threshold will be introduced for payments made by cheque. This limit will be gradually reduced over the next 2 years as part of the transition towards greater use of electronic payment options.
1: For tax payment for this year, we will accept cheque not more than 200,000 rupees, which will gradually phase out in 2027 and 2028. For 2027, we will reduce the threshold from 200,000 to 100,000, and then in 2028, it will reduce to 50,000 rupees, whereby we will phase out with cheque payment collection by the 31st of December 2028. For customs payment, we are sticking to 50,000 collection of cheque payment, which we will introduce from 13th of July 2026, and we will accept only 50,000, which will phase out by the 31st of December 2028. So we don't have the gradual phasing threshold for customs, but we will stick with the 50,000 until the 31st December 2028. This will reduce the risk and challenges that SRC faced for the previous period, and also it will facilitate taxpayers and traders to make their transaction with SRC smoothly.
0: US President Donald Trump says the US-Iran ceasefire is over after both countries exchanged strikes. Trump said that negotiators on both sides can continue to talk, but he thinks they're wasting their time. Late yesterday, the US said it had fired at more than 80 Iranian targets after attacks on three oil tankers in the Strait of Hormuz. Iran has not directly claimed responsibility. In response, Iran said it was targeting U.S. military sites in Bahrain and Kuwait. NATO chief Mark Rutte says the U.S. strikes were absolutely necessary, accusing Iran of basically violating the ceasefire. Iran's parliamentary speaker Mohammad Bagher Ghalibaf says the U.S. breached the truce. Last month, Tehran and Washington signed a 14-page memorandum of understanding aimed at extending the ceasefire and ending the conflict on all fronts. Aviation officials in Pakistan say a search operation is ongoing after a cargo plane carrying five crew members went missing off the coast of Karachi, a city at the country's southern tip. The Boeing 737 rapidly descended and lost contact with air traffic controllers on Tuesday, Pakistan's airport authority said. The plane had been en route to Karachi from Sharjah in the United Arab Emirates. It had reported a navigation system problem minutes before its descent, the airport authority said. This was the news with Gil Talmajumo on Paradise FM.

0: Today I'd like to talk to you about stress, to share with you the 2-to-1 breathing technique that can help reduce your stress, changing the rate and the pattern of your breathing. The 2-to-1 breathing technique is done through the nose. You inhale through the nose and you exhale out through the nose. And what you do is you count using a number, any number that you choose. It could be 2, 3, or 4. And that's the number that you would inhale with. But with the exhalation, when you exhale out the breath, you want to double the number that you have chosen. You would breathe in for the count of 4. 1, 2, 3, 4. And you exhale out for 8. 1, 2, 3, 4, 5, 6, 7, 8. That's why it's called the 2-to-1 breathing technique.
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1: I say what a pleasure it is to be back on television once again and to be back home. 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

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Yeah, freedom. 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That's all right, brother. Yes, sir. You got a right, baby. Ain't nobody gonna bother you. Okay. 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

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Everybody's still not singing. There's a few right down front here that's not singing. We're gonna dedicate this verse to those who will not sing. Yes, sir. 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

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Nobody but you and me. 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

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But it's got to be a blessing indeed. An original singer, Mario, run the track.

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Woman stay alongside AJ, what we talk about?

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bon la musique, bon divertissement, et tout ça qui fait ce CCL spécial. Bye, bye, bye, bye, bye, bye, bye, bye, bye, bye, bye, bye, bye, bye, bye, bye, bye, bye, bye, bye, bye, bye, bye, bye, bye, bye, bye, bye, bye, bye, bye, bye, bye, bye, bye, bye, bye, bye, bye, bye, 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bye, bye, bye, bye, bye, bye, bye, bye

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DJ Khaled, I see you. 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Christine Jewelers in the building.